we all know, marriage isn't a must. And I suppose in the end, it's a matter of trust. If I had to, I'd call love time. She said, what do you call love? Can't you be more specific? What do you call love? Is it more than the heart's hieroglyphic? Well, for me, time has no meaning, no future, no past. And when you're in love, you don't have to ask. There's never enough time to hold love in your grasp.

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But my mama saw you there. Yes, she did. 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

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He told her to wait by the magazines, take care of business, it seems. 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There's a dark eye.

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Then somebody points to you and says, it's his. And you say, what's mine? And somebody else says, well, what is?

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While I'm crying, I clean the feet of the sweet Jesus. 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It's known to tear retinas in a single gleam. Shut the fuck up when you hear his love talking. To the mind is God's cipher, divine in a small portion.